0: Got the general on you. Now I've got a little general here. I'm gonna flip my ring and throw away the dice, cause the music is a nice baby. Come on down and make me rock it twice.
1: Yeah.
0: Good, cause we're gonna tiptoe tonight.

0: geht auch dieser Track wieder hier zu Ende. 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Euer Lord. Peace.
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I'm gonna play some more rings and show away the dice, cause the music is a nice baby come on down to the member rock and twice. Good, cause we're gonna do it all night. All right, we're gonna ride it all night. You're gonna do it all night.

0: say the right don't know.
1: Yes.
0: I need the one to say the right don't know. Once upon a time, I said that it's my old man. She have two daughter name from paper.
2: Steady looking,
0: steady looking.
2: I like this shit.

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0: Use it hot, boy, so don't you stop, boy. Come on and take me there, I wanna be your toy.
1: Everybody in the place, just move right now, because we got the sound with the super know-how.
2: Come on, drop that beat.
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1: Suck, kill me.
0: Make it hot, baby, make it hot.
1: Feel me. Damn.
0: You're gonna be mine.
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Yeah. Then you are rich, you can give money and pieces and more materials. Do you understand? You are have it in your hand. You can make a better world.

the children cry, the children scream in the world, and I can say we have chance to build a better world. Yeah, come on, do you understand? It in our hand. I give the track for the next generation and this moment world. I can say we have the chance to better make. That is my word.

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Is that a better word? The next time. And I hope you can me understand that it in our hand. Do you not must be like the track, or you must be Abu.

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Split for other people. Copy the track. Copy my post, other post. Give more change for Africa, for the world, to better life, to more understand, to more people, give a helping hand. Yes, sorry, my English is not perfect. I hope, do you understand this track? Yeah. It is freestyle. And give it for Africa. That more help come from other land to the nations, to the lands, to the city. In Africa, for the children, for the families, for the peoples in Africa. Here is our Lord Titan. I wish you a nice

Yes, here's Lord Titan, yes. DJ on board with own music, own voice, yeah. Freestyle for the peoples in the world, yeah. Come on baby, we twist again. Yes, we see the next generation, positive hope, yeah. Come on. Come on and like the music. Yes, you can see the bluebird in the yellow. Hope of galaxy. You can see all the hope in the heart of the people here. Yeah, come on, see.

0: Yeah, peace and love for all peoples in the air, in the world, of the world. Yeah, let fly, little bird fly, all peoples flying up. Yes, come on, jump, jump. Yeah, here's the Lord Eaton alias Sven Duncan in the Lord Tatum. Yes, come on, let's party twist again. I give you a freestyle from my heart. I give you a freestyle from my brain. I give you my mind. And my is magic is fucking of right and asocial. Peoples, yes, come on. More hope for the world. More hope for the peoples and the next generation. Yeah, this is the Lord Eaton, the bluebird flying man. Yeah, I give you a freestyle, I give you a music, I give you peace and love. Yeah, come on, I give you the hope for social interesting. Yes, yes, yes, the Lord Eaton can fly with you. Yeah, the flying bird Lord Eaton, Lord Titan, alias Sven Duncan. It's this matches for the world, peace and love and socialis. Yes, socialität. Yeah, come on, you do understand? We are hope for the land. We are hope for the world. We are hope for the peoples, for the children, for the next generation. Yes, yes, yes, and the Lord Titan left the highway with the matches. Give more socialität, give more hope, give more love, give more pieces for all peoples of the world.
1: Yo, yo, yo, euer Lord Titan wieder auf der Freestyle-Autobahn. 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
1: Yeah.
0: Good, cause we're gonna do it all night.
1: Yeah, yeah.
0: All right, we're gonna ride all night.
1: Yeah.
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I will sign. That's me, that's me out. You get a show for many months. Right? Do you understand? You have it in your hands. You can give the next generation the best of life, or the next evil hell, fire in your eyes. Yeah, Social is this song, and I give you a medal of the funk. Yeah, chill out, and you are the next generation of the crowd. Yeah, right. Fight. Do you come with your fight in my life? I give you a hard kick on your side. Yeah. This is the next song. Generation 2, flying in the air. We have the name, the storm of falling. Heaven, sky, ground. Yeah. Let's give me right to next generation. She have a better life than I have a better life. Then we have a better life, and you can give me your hands. Do you understand? We are the people in the land. What the name is in the fucking brand. Yeah, come on, right. Come on, branding in the light. Come on, right. Yeah, flying in the sky. Flying in the sky. For a better life. For a better life.

the naughty times, the next generation has planned. Come online, give your life, give your heart, give your brain, and you are seen as the sunshine everywhere. Yeah, come on, come online. Do you understand? And if it's not a fight, yeah, I give you peace, I give you love. Do you understand? You have it in your hand. You can make a better world. Not more fight, not more war. Not more children in dangerous. Do you see the next generation better life? What a new fantasy of the mega style. Fantasy goes up to the next floor, and you have the magic door. You open this and go to the next.

0: what you give your kids? What is what you have for children? Do you write? Do you understand? Give me yours, it's your hand. Yeah. And this man is better right. Do you give the next one fight? Choose the next fight for the chair storm. You write. Yes, come on, my English is not perfect. I give you here a new track, and I live for my life. I live for the chair, Madaby. That is what I have. I give you this next generation song. For the storm of the social hand and your brain born. Yeah, come on, right. Fire in your eyes and have no war, no storm, no fight. Have love and pieces in your heart, and the next day is in your part.
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1: Wow.
0: All around, we're gonna ride, all the time.
1: Yeah.

0: night, baby, come on down. Remember rocking twice.
1: Yeah.
0: Good, cause we're gonna ride all night.
1: Yeah, yeah.
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